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Use that talkback mic. That's how you get in touch with me and tell me what song you want to hear on a Sunday evening. Rachel wanting nothing on but the radio. It's Gary Allen.

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0: 98.1 The Bull, Albuquerque's classic country. And I'm Heath West. 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Alabama on the way. Going to go way back for some Keith Urban, too.
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0: Albuquerque's Classic Country, 98.1 The Bull. And it's me, Heath West. I always appreciate you hanging out with me as we wind down the weekend, get you ready for back to work tomorrow. But it's okay when there's $1,000 waiting for you as soon as the workday starts. Yeah, 9 a.m., that'll be your next chance to grab $1,000 for a lot of fill-ups. Yeah, $1,000 in iHeart Country. Cash for gas. 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Every hour, 9 through 5. I love
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0: 98.1, The Bull, Albuquerque's classic country, and Brooks and Dunn right there. That ain't no way to go. Hey guys, I'm Heath West. Matthew McConaughey is like the coolest of the cool, right? In fact, in Dazed and Confused, what was his line? Be a lot cooler if you did. Well, now you can own a really cool cooler. It's called a lot cooler. Matthew McConaughey's Pantalones Organic Tequila, partnering with Yeti for a limited edition cooler inspired by that phrase in the movie Dazed and Confused. You can own your own a lot cooler as they hit store shelves. And see, yeah, next time you're out there and you got your Yeti cooler endorsed by Matthew McConaughey, everyone will know just how cool you are.
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0: Albuquerque's Classic Country, 98.1 The Bull. And I'm Heath West. The police in New Jersey getting sneaky. One particular community cracking down on distracted drivers. They used a police officer disguised as a bush, put him in the shrubs, put leaves on his body. I mean, it's like a cartoon here. But yeah, last week, one day, he was very busy nabbing drivers who were using their phones while they were driving, which you can't do there. So yeah, resulted in 72 tickets in one day.
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0: 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And tomorrow morning, 9 a.m., your first chance of 9 during the workday to grab $1,000 in iHeartCountry cash for gas. 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

0: 98.1, The Bull, Albuquerque's classic country. And I'm Heath West. No NASCAR today. They got the weekend off. And they're cranking back up the regular season, winding down. We're in that home stretch. Got the Iowa Corn 350 from Iowa Speedway next Sunday. Denny Hamlin, Tyler Reddick, Ryan Blaney, Ty Gibbs already clinched postseason spots as they sit 1-4 in the standings. 16 drivers will make the chase, which kicks off in just, four more races, yeah.
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98.1, The Bull. And this fella going to be inducted into the Country Music Hall of Fame in just a couple of months. Big medallion ceremony for Tim McGraw. Here's Live Like You Were Dying.

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0: 98.1 The Bull, Albuquerque's classic country. Man, it's me, Heath West. And imagine having a cavity and not having to have it drilled. And instead, liquid is brushed on it and you're done. Researchers have found this new way to treat cavities. No more drilling. A University of Michigan study discovered that this liquid called silver diamine fluoride, when you brush it onto cavities, it stopped tooth decay in more than half of cases with baby teeth. So right now, only the trials are on baby teeth. So hopefully they can refine this. And the dentist says, you've got a cavity, no worries, no more drilling, no more filling. It's just this liquid brushed on there, let it dry, and you're good to go. That's a game changer, y'all.
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0: 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And Abigail got that lucky phone call, found out she won $1,000 for free gas while she was in the car.
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And Spider-Man, big movie this weekend. Probably going to be the big movie next weekend, too. There's some new ones out. Tell you what's coming next week.

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98.1 The Bull. Jason Aldean with My Kind of Party. Welcome to the Monday, August 3rd edition of The Third Shift. My name is Adam. In case you missed it, over the weekend, a couple of country artists had to cancel shows. One, an entire tour. I'll tell you about that in about 6 minutes. Right now, Trisha, how do I live?

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0: Darius Rucker with Comeback Song on the third shift. What's good, you guys? My name is Adam. I mentioned it just a couple of minutes ago, but a couple of artists have had to cancel shows for drastically different reasons. Parker McCollum actually postponed just two shows. Now, why would he do this? Because his wife is going to give birth to their second child. If you were ever going to cancel concerts, I believe that's probably the best reason to do so. On the other hand, Bailey Zimmerman canceled the entire international leg of his tour. It had 10 shows. He says he needs to focus on important family matters. You may remember Bailey was arrested in New Mexico just a couple of weeks ago for vandalizing a hotel room. Of course, those charges were dropped. Hope Bailey Zimmerman is able to focus on the things he needs to focus on.
2: ABQ.
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1: It's Carolina Tales, California. That is Joe D. Messina. My name is Adam, and this is the third shift. I have some tabloid garbage for you now. Now, who knows if this is real or not? Take it with a grain of salt, but a source is claiming that Keith Urban and Jennifer Lopez have a flirty friendship and have been in touch since their divorces. At this point, according to this source, they're very much in the friend zone. 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It's no secret Keith thinks Jen is absolutely drop-dead gorgeous. The problem is he doesn't seem to have the guts to make the first move. Again, tabloid garbage, grain of salt, but now you know.
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1: People are crazy. Billy Currington speaking a little truth on the third shift. 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
1: Brad Paisley, She's Everything. What's good, you guys? Welcome back to the third shift. My name is Adam. Happy to have you as always. Bit of a Zach Brown Band update now. John Driscoll Hopkins, member of the ZBB, was diagnosed with ALS at the end of 2021. Since then, he says he's been chasing the clock to live as much life as he can. He says he's taking more family vacations, is in the studio a lot more, and still performing on tour, but he's worried that staying active is causing his body stress and exacerbating his condition. Quote, it's a bit of a catch-22, you know, I've created. I hope that my progression continues to be slow and that I can sing for a long time, but who knows? I just like the idea that he's still trying to be active and advocating on behalf of other folks with ALS.

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1: Rascal Flatts with These Days. If you haven't gone on vacation yet, well, I've got a country music themed place you can head to here late in the summer. I'll tell you about it in a few minutes.
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1: Kenny Chesney with the good stuff. My name is Adam. This is the third shift. If you haven't taken a vacation yet this summer, we are in the dog days. Maybe you want a Music City vacation. The next time you stay in Nashville, you can now rent a Morgan Wallen-themed condo on Airbnb. It sleeps up to 12 people and has four bedrooms. It costs about $900 to $1,400 per night. Each room has a different theme with a neon sign of a song that it's inspired by. The living room has a neon sign of the name of Morgan's bar, which is Morgan Wallen's This Bar, and also framed custom Wallen jerseys. There's also a nod to his infamous arrest on the balcony with a chair that has a sign attached to it that says, quote, "You are not Morgan Wallen, you won't get away with it, don't throw the chair." There you go. For all the Morgan Wallen fans out there, you now have a place to stay.
2: The most.
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1: Should have been a cowboy from Toby Keith there. Our iHeart Country Cash for Gas contest returns a little later this morning. Tell you how you can win $1,000 about 6 minutes from now. Here's the Chicks. There's your trouble.

went down to Georgia, he was looking for a soul to steal. He was in a bind because he was way behind and he was willing to make a deal. When he came across this young man sawing on a fiddle and playing it hot, and the devil jumped up on a hickory stump and said, "Boy, let me tell you what, I guess you didn't know it, but I'm a fiddle player too. 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Now you play pretty good fiddle, boy, but give the devil his due. I bet a fiddle of gold against your soul, 'cause I think I'm better than you.

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1: 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It's what that song's about. Billy Currington. Here's George Strait, Love Without End.

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98.1 The Bull. Beer in Mexico. That is Kenny Chesney. My name is Adam. This is the third shift, and I want to talk about movies. This past weekend, the number one movie at the box office was none other than another Marvel movie, Spider-Man Brand New Day. Tom Holland returns as a more mature Peter Parker for the start of the next trilogy. That's right. We're getting three more of these things. Now, the action picks up 4 years after the events of No Way Home. Zendaya and Jacob Batalon are back as his former friends MJ and Ned. And John Bernthal shows up as the Punisher. Reviews for the movie were mixed, but it made a ton of money.

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1: 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Ronnie and Kix getting it done for us there. The greatest duo of all time, Brooks and Dunn. Here's Toby Keith, the late, great Hall of Famer with How Do You Like Me Now?

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0: 98.1, The Bull. Mark Chestnut, it's a little too late. What's up, you guys? Welcome back to The Third Shift. My name is Adam. Did you guys hear about what Audi was trying to do, the grocery chain? They debuted a brand new product, ice, but not the typical bags of ice that are usually up front for a dollar or two. In the freezer section, they have little boxes of ice. On the label, it says crystal clear frozen ice cubes. Yay, frozen ice. They are large, about 2 inches wide. You only get four, and they're $5. $1.25 each, which is strange for a cheaper store like Aldi. The box hypes them up as ultra pure and slow melting. It also shows off how big they are, but adds enlarged to show detail. Okay, so they're fancy ice cubes for fancy drinks like cocktails. You aren't going to use these to fill up your cooler for a day at the lake. Tons of jokes on social media, and immediately the prices started falling. Audi now has these for $2.50 or half off.
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1: Gary Allen, Right Where I Need to Be. That was his country music debut single, made him a star. 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
1: 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So let's go another direction. 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A little Texas.
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1: Willie Nelson, always on my mind. What's going on? Welcome back to the third shift, where it is time to tell you that the countdown timer is officially on. Tick-tock, tick-tock. We are less than 4 hours away from the return of iHeart Country's Cash for Gas. Keywords that could put some money in your pocket. That first keyword's coming at 9 a.m. We'll then give you a keyword each subsequent hour, all the way through 5 p.m. When you hear these keywords, log on to our website. You'll be prompted to enter those keywords right there on the homepage. And again, you could win $1,000. Good luck.
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1: Rascal Flatts, Fast Cars, and Freedom. And that is how we're going to bring the Monday, August 3rd edition of the Third Shift to its exciting conclusion. My name is Adam. And as always, I appreciate you spending your late evenings and early mornings with me here. I do have to run, but fear not, the greatest country music of all time continues all day long. Kenny Rogers, Larry Gatlin, Clay Walker, and more. It's all next.
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98.1 The Bull. Kenny Rogers with The Gambler. Free life lessons there. You get that from country music lyrics. Here's Al Dean telling you how wild Nashville is. It's crazy town.

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1: I can tell you, I wanted to close my eyes. I just wanted to sleep 15 more minutes today. Of course, but I would have been a little bit late anyway. It's Pickett. Good morning to you, and all my friends say they're already at work.

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1: Garth Brooks, Papa Loved Mama. Aren't you glad they never made a video for that one? Boy, I certainly am. Hey, something brand new to tell you about, and this gets underway 1 week from today, yeah. 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Two nights, one stage. 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

0: 98.1, The Bull, Albuquerque's classic country. Zac Brown Band, Chicken Fried. Now, in my younger days, I would have chicken fried steak and eggs every Sunday for breakfast. I've kind of gotten away from that, but it's still good. If you can find it on the menu, why not get that? Did you happen to see Zac Brown and his wife, Kendra Scott, the jewelry designer, on Family Feud last week? Yeah, it was good to see them together. I mean, I've seen photos of them, but I actually see the, you know, you can tell there's a certain chemistry between those two. Great chemistry right there. Hope you're having a great Monday morning so far. I know it's a little bit early. Sit down, have a cup of coffee as you get ready for work. And take us to work with you, too, okay?
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1: Hank Williams Jr., family tradition. Now, don't you wish that Hank Jr. would be a guest, maybe a judge on American Idol? I think more people would watch that show. And the reason why I'm bringing up American Idol is because they've made it official now. Auditions will kick off later this month with a traditional Idol Across America tour, and it's not going to premiere until early 2027, but they say that Luke Bryan, Lionel Richie, and Carrie Underwood should all return as judges in January. They're getting a little nice part-time paycheck for that, aren't they?
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1: Tracy Bird, Watermelon Crawl. Did you know today happens to be National Watermelon Day? Man, I love watermelon. I've been trying to grow one in my garden. If you've seen my post on my Instagram page, it's not really working out that way. Cantaloupe's growing okay. Watermelon, about the size of a tennis ball. So I've been trying for 3 years to grow watermelon. If you have a secret for growing watermelon in your backyard, let me know. I need all the help. As I said, I've been trying for 2 or 3 years. And last year, they're about as big as a golf ball. This year, a little bit better, tennis ball size, but I could use your help. So any gardening tips, let me know with the Talkback mic on our iHeartRadio app, okay?
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1: Keith Urban, long, hot summer. Now, it doesn't seem like the summers are getting shorter between... Well, if you have kids in school, that's what I'm talking about. Growing up in West Texas, we didn't have to go back to school till after Labor Day. And it just depends what part of the country you live in. But, man, I tell you, it's getting earlier and earlier, it seems like, every year. My wife's a teacher. I think she has to report for teacher training sometime this week, from what I understand. And she's a kindergarten teacher, so I ask her, I say... How much training do you, you've been doing this for 30-something years. How much training do you really need to do? And she said, well, you know. But teachers, we're thinking about you. And we got something brand new about teachers to tell you about. Because let me tell you, teachers are very, very special. And we want you to nominate a teacher, okay? 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And no, I can't nominate my wife, but maybe you could.
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0: 98.1, The Bull. Dwight Yoakam, Honky Tonk Man, from his debut album, which came out 40 years ago this fall. Guitars and Cadillacs, etc. I'm Bob Pickett. Love to read the messages that you're sending to us, all the emails, and of course, Talkback Mics. And one of our listeners says, Bob, every Friday, can you start playing It's Finally Friday? You know what? I think we'll do that. So yeah, let's kick that off this coming Friday, okay? And thank you.
1: Hey, it's Tony, and you know, as you get older...
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You're traveling down a red dirt road right now? 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
1: Carrie Underwood, All-American girl, back on American Idol. Not till January. Is she going to be back for Sunday Night Football? That's what I really want to know because I just love football. I know the preseason camps opening up, and I hope it's a good for my team. I grew up watching the Dallas Cowboys, and I haven't watched them in a long time, so who knows? 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

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Another chance to win $1,000 iHeart Country cash for gas. 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I want you to win next, okay? 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
1: Going to play a song from one of my favorite movies. You haven't seen Honeysuckle Rose? Well, watch it. This is from the soundtrack. Willie Nelson on the road.

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0: 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I want to go back to Alaska, take Alaska cruise. Luke Bryan, Rain's a Good Thing. 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

0: 98.1 The Bull, Albuquerque's classic country. Alan Jackson, Summertime Blues. Hey, listen, summer's nearly over. 4 weeks from today will be Labor Day, right? Yeah, so yeah, you've got 4 weeks to cram summer into one thing before, you know, before college actually starts for the kids. We got a kid that just graduated from college last Friday. I'm so proud of him. Don't know what he's going to do, but he's got the degree. And we have the student loans to prove that he's got the degree, too. Let's put it that way, okay? It's Pickett.
1: School's back. Schedule.
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How does $1,000 sound? 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

0: 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Clint Black, A Better Man. I'm really surprised he didn't name his book A Better Man. Instead, he took another great song, Killing Time. If you look at Clint Black's, all the songs he's written and sang, there's some kind of factor with the word time, right? I asked Clint about it one time. 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
1: 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Got a, you know, talk back Mike message over the weekend saying that Urban Cowboy is better than pure country.
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1: 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I think it's pure country. What do you think? 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

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Shout out to Los Lunas for this request. 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
1: Billy Currington must be doing something right. 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

0: 98.1 The Bull, Albuquerque's classic country. Carrie Underwood and Jesus Take the Wheel. Dave tapped in for Angie again today, and I was looking at National Days Off because we all need a reason to celebrate. Today's a good one. We have National Friendship Day going on. It's also National Watermelon Day. It's a big forehead day. I guess we could say five head day. It also happens to be Grab Some Nuts Day. Maybe some almonds, some pecans, maybe a few cashews.
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98.1 The Bull, Albuquerque's Classic Country. I got a philosophy on this one. Johnny Lee's looking for love in all the wrong places. Where are the right places? Because they always say love comes where you least expect to find it. And if you're looking in the wrong places, wouldn't that be where you

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1: Lone Star and Amazed. Dave Taft here. You know what I'm amazed at? I'm amazed at the amount of money we spend every weekend. They say roughly $400. And I thought at first, okay, if you go grocery shopping, maybe put gas in the car and adding it up. And I realized that's not what they're talking about. That's like summer activities, things that we go out and do. On average, $400 a weekend, dining in restaurants. Because you know that's not cheap anymore. We did a order-in deal the other day. It was a sandwich, a hot dog. It was a chicken sandwich and some type of pizza puff thing. $91. I don't know where we're getting this money, but apparently we're spending like it's

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1: George Strait and his Fort Worth Ever Cross Your Mind. Dave Taft here. You know what happens next week? Next Monday, we're going to start getting you to the iHeartRadio Music Festival. Going to give you three chances every single weekday. Now, you're going to be out there for both days. You're going to see Kenny Chesney. 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

0: 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One of the guys on the bill, this guy, Kenny Chesney. 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
1: And Darius Rucker and Wagon Wheel, Dave Taft back in for Angie today. And I wish we all had this ability to take a negative and spin it around and make it into a big positive. The New Bedford Whaling Museum in Massachusetts received a one-star Google review that went viral. One person rating it, and it went viral, calling it the worst aquarium ever. Problem is, it's not an aquarium. It's the New Bedford Whaling Museum. It's right there in the title. And the staff, rather than getting all upset about it, they ignored the criticism, turned it into a merchandise design featuring review on the back, a whale skeleton on the front, and in 1 week, sales soared by 250%. We're talking t-shirts. We're talking sweatshirts. We're talking tote bags. You want to talk about turning a frown upside down?
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Something you need to hear today? Let us know. Talkback Mike on the iHeartRadio app. A great way to get you requested. Maybe get you through the end of the workday. Got a song that's just burning in your mind that you want to hear? Let us know about it. There's Brad Paisley. She's Everything.

it's Dave Taft on 98.1 The Bull, and shout out to everybody in Rio Rancho. We appreciate you. And hey, thanks for turning up Albuquerque's Classic Country. It's all we play on 98.1 The Bull.

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98.1 The Bull. I'm Dave Taft, and a shout out to Rio Rancho. Hey, thanks for the request on the talkback, Mike, and for listening to Albuquerque's Classic Country. 98.1 The Bull. Blame it on.

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1: And Keith Urban, and you'll think of me. Dave in for Angie today, and next week we start getting you to this year's iHeartRadio Music Festival. Excited for this one. Back again in September, T-Mobile Arena in Las Vegas, presented by Capital One. And the thing I love about this event is because we give you the lineup. We tell you who's going to be there. You know Kenny Chesney's going to be there. You know Lainey Wilson's going to be there. Weezer's going to be there. Cardi B's going to be there. I mean, the list goes on and on. It's what we don't tell you because we don't know that's going to happen. Special collaborations. Something happens on stage because you know when you get this many A-list performers in one room, they're all going to try to outdo each other. We want to get you there next Monday. So 1 week from today, we're going to give you three chances every weekday. Starting at 9 o'clock in the morning, we'll get you special keywords. We'll get you out there for the show both nights. We'll even give you $1,000. iHeartRadio Music Festival, presented by Capital One.
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Kind of think this is irrelevant now. We don't even need her last name. I'm talking about country music, and I say Carrie. That's all I need. Just the first name. You know exactly who

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0: 98.1 The Bull, Albuquerque's classic country. Alan Jackson and Don't Rock the Jukebox. Still no date for when that television special is going to air. They filmed Alan's last concert in Nashville. It was a star-studded event. And I was trying to figure out, over the course of a concert, let's say an artist usually plays like 75 to 90 minutes, how that many celebrities were going to be able to join him. Well, what they did was they took some of those celebrities, some of those A-list country singers, and said, you know what, go up there and talk about Alan Jackson and play your favorite Alan Jackson song. So they did a bunch of that. Then Alan came out and did his show and invited a few special guests like George Strait to come join him on stage. They filmed the entire thing. It's going to be on a TV special on NBC sometime this fall, maybe September. They say after the original air date, you'll be able to stream it through Peacock.
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1: It's Monday. 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

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So they came out with a list of America's dirtiest cities, and three of them, three of the top five, all in one state. Which one? I'll tell you in

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0: 98.1 The Bull, Albuquerque's classic country. And Dirks Bentley and What Was I Thinking? Dave Taft here, and did you figure it out? I told you, America's dirtiest cities. Of the top five, three of them all in one state. Which one do you think? I immediately went Midwest, right? A lot of manufacturing there. Detroit always seems to make lists like this. And sure enough, they did. They came in at number three. But that was the only Michigan city. Likewise, another Midwest state, Pennsylvania, with Reading, Pennsylvania being in there. And the other three taking spot number one, spot number two, and spot number five. Well, that would be California. Ontario, California at number five. Los Angeles comes in at number two. And the top spot yet again this year, well, that would belong to San Bernardino.
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1: Is it like National Brad Paisley Day today? Because I was scrolling through the Talkback Mic requests. A lot of requests today for Brad. So let's go with this one. Here's Mud on the Tires.

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Remember the old ad campaign, know when to say when? Well, I am raising my hand big time and saying when. No, not a chance. This cannot happen. We have a lot of crazes going on, things that people want to try for a little bit. This one, I can't see it. I'll share it with you. What is it? It's gross, and I'll tell you coming up in 2 songs.

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1: Tim McGraw down on the farm. Dave Taft here, being down on the farm. You're working hard. It's sweaty. Hot day. You need something to drink. Would you care for a nice cold glass of foot juice? Yeah, feet juice. They were selling it at a convention in California. Apparently, the idea has caught on and now is making its way to China, where they've upped the game a little bit, because you can buy your feet juice, lemon flavored, cola flavored. Goes for about $7 a cup. 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It started, some California cosplayers were doing it, and the convention organizers kicked them out, said, you know, they don't want that kind of thing at the booth anymore, but it's apparently catching on. Would you like a nice cold glass of feet juice? Then go pass.
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I know when it comes to Mondays, everybody starts getting that little bit of fret going, maybe Sunday afternoon, going, oh, tomorrow I got to go back to work. But look at this. Work day's almost done. We appreciate you hanging out with us. Here's Alabama with Song of the South.

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0: 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Dollar. That's dollar. Enter it now. TheBullABQ.com.

98.1, I'm Dave Taft, and we want to put gas in your tank all summer long. It's $1,000 worth of cash for gas and 9 chances to win every single weekday. Remember, you're listening for your shot to grab a grand at the start of each hour, 9 a.m. through 5 p.m. on 98.1, The Bull, Albuquerque, Classic Country.

0: 98.1 The Bull. Waylon and Willie and good-hearted woman, Dave Taft here. Every day we celebrate something, right? It's a national day of this, a national day of that. Maybe it's your birthday. Maybe it's an anniversary. But it also happens to be National Friendship Day. So reach out to a friend, say hi, pat them on the back, National Friendship Day. Tag them in a Facebook post. It's also National Watermelon Day. It's a Big Forehead Day. What do we refer to that as? Five Head Day? And almonds, pecans, peanuts. Well, peanuts are technically not nuts, are they? But anyways, it's a Grab Some Nuts Day.
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1: 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Next, we find a juicer, which historians believe has only ever been used once. 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

98.1, Albuquerque's Classic Country. She's been doing some tour dates this year, supporting her new album that she put out called Bridge. Here's Jody Messina of Heads, Carolina, Tails, California.

0: qualify, you have to have a population of 250,000 or above. But if you're looking for a nice place to go, they say violent crime numbers are low, property crime, traffic fatalities, disaster risk are all at a minimum. And these cities in the top five in reverse order: Chesapeake, Virginia, Honolulu, Hawaii, Madison, Wisconsin, Plano, Texas, and number one, the safest city in America, Virginia Beach, Virginia. But if you're looking to avoid some cities, that would be Memphis, Houston, St. Louis, San Francisco, and Kansas City.
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